0: I gotta say something. If I could, live my life all over again, I'll call back them days. Yes, I would. Yes, I would. Well, well.
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We want peace in the Ivory Coast. 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We want peace in Somalia. 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And that should stop bombing Libya. We want peace in Syria. That should also stop bombing Syria.

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1: Alkaline Holiday, belle écoute à tous.
2: Like, you know, I know something I said. Me need it, did it. 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I think, so, I don't want to do it, but, I don't remember.